0: Here, and I'm really excited to host this week. I've been looking forward to this. I'm ready to take y'all backstage for the stories behind the songs, what's happening in my life, and so much more.
1: That's what it's all about here, so stick around for more Chris Young coming up on Backstage Country.

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0: It's Backstage Country. We got Chris Young here this week, all week long. So we get to talk about all the things.
1: Man.
0: And one of the things that we got to talk about because it just happened, the deluxe version of I Didn't Come Here to Leave. It just dropped on Friday.
1: Very happy that this is out now.
0: I know. I got three new tracks on there.
1: Yeah. Mm-hmm. And very special tracks for a lot of reasons. But, you know, a couple of duets with people that I absolutely love, and then another solo track that one of my best friends, I hope I can call Josh my best friend, but
0: he's like, well, I'm not his best friend.
1: Yeah, so he sent me this song, and it's called Wedding Band. But we've got that one. There's a song with Breland, and there's a song with Shaylin on this deluxe.
0: And that's a song that's gaining some traction and has been for a couple weeks now. And you, as Chris Young, you could really, like, there's a million aspiring artists that would love to collab with you, a million established artists that would love to collab with you. So what was it about Shaylin that you wanted to get her on this track?
1: She's just got an incredible voice. Was lucky enough to be doing some co-writing with her and heard her singing. I was like, oh, hello.
0: Mm-hmm.
1: And this song specifically, I think it needs the sort of vocal and the sort of energy that she brought to this track, and she really crushed her part on this. It's a song called One of Us, and it's sort of that dichotomy of in a breakup, even if both people think they're okay, somebody's lying.
0: Yep.
1: It might be both of them, but normally, more often than not, it's one person's okay and they're living it up, and the other person is going through it a little bit. And I just thought that was a great way to write this sort of breakup song. Very glad she wanted to be a part of it, because I really think she just brought so much life to this.
0: Yeah, absolutely. I love the song. It's so great.
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11: 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For tonight, it's going to be partly cloudy with a low of 50. Saturday, some sunshine, then turning cloudy and 79. Overnight, cloudy with some showers. We'll be down to around 57. And then for Father's Day and the kickoff to summer on Sunday, mostly cloudy, some showers, a little cooler with a high of 66. You can get your forecast anytime you need it. 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That's at KMIT.com.
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1: Hey, it's Chris Young. Stick around because we're going to share some new music I hope you're going to love. The Backstage Breakout single is coming your way in just a few on Backstage Country.

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1: It's Backstage Country. I'm Elena. Chris Young is here as your host this week, and we're talking about a bunch of hits, a bunch of them. One of them that has now a different kind of life because it is now the name of your bar, Famous Friends.
2: Yeah.
1: Did you know that that would be the name of the bar, like, pretty instantly?
2: I've wanted to do something for a while. Obviously, this is a different layout than what a lot of other people are doing. Not saying it's good or bad, it's just different.
1: Yeah.
2: It's a smaller location, 94 people, I believe, cap. It's a sports bar. We're not going to do a bunch of live music in there. We have the ability to do some events in there if we want to.
1: Okay.
2: Great sound system, because, you know, if you're a musician,
1: it better be.
2: You better have good sound in there. But definitely just going to be a sports bar, have some top-notch chefs that are doing... I even feel bad calling it elevated bar food. Like, it's really insane what they have managed to do with that kitchen. But we redid everything top to bottom in the building, and from the floors to the ceiling, everything is brand new and just a really cool vibe. And hopefully people come in there and get to enjoy themselves and hang out and have something different to do in Nashville. And I was like, what better to call it than Famous Friends?
1: Yeah, I want to talk more about that for sure, but let's talk a little bit about the song that inspired it all.
2: Yeah.
1: Obviously a song that you did with your buddy Kane Brown, who also has a bar downtown now.
2: Yes.
1: A little further down from where yours is going to be. But you guys having this song together, did it really strengthen your friendship?
2: I don't know if it strengthened it necessarily, but I mean, we definitely celebrated it.
1: I'm sure.
2: He is just an incredible, incredible artist, and I've been lucky enough to know him for a very long time.
1: Yeah.
2: He's cut songs of mine that he was not a writer on. We've had, you know, multiple songs together on his album, my album, vice versa. We've toured together. I've opened for him. He's opened for me. Mm-hmm. So it's been a really cool experience having that sort of relationship with another artist, and especially someone that's that talented. Couldn't be happier for everything that he's got going on. Probably the happiest I was is when I called him and played him the song originally, because we were on the road, I believe, up north, possibly Minneapolis, and we wrote it before a show. And it was me, Corey Crowder, and Carrie Barlow. And we write the song. I sing it. I sent it to him the next day. And I was like, hey, man, would you want to be on this? Because it was one of those rare songs where there's not a whole lot of opportunities for you to have, you know, two guys on a duet where it makes sense. But this one was perfect for that. And I was like, the only thing is I want to change the county name and verse two to be where you grew up.
1: Oh yeah.
2: And I was like, 6 pound 3 ounce baby Jesus, please let the county that he grew up in be three syllables.
1: Yeah,
2: because I didn't want to have to try and shoehorn that in. And he told me it was Hamilton, and I'm like, yes, let's go.
1: Did he know you were hoping for that?
2: No, not at all. I was like, hey, what county did you grow up in? So yeah, that ended up being one of those things that just worked out.
0: You are listening to Backstage Country. There's a whole lot more coming up with Chris Young.
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5: 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How's your mama? How you been? Girl, it's been too long.

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0: It's Backstage Country. I'm Elena. Listen to that. That's a bar owner sigh if I've ever heard one. Chris Young is here. And I do want to talk about the bar that is on the way right down the street from us in Nashville. Famous Friends, it's on the way. I'm so excited for you. Congratulations first, because that's a huge accomplishment.
1: Thank you.
0: Tell me, though, what is it like actually trying to make this a reality?
1: It's been a lot, but it's because I want it to be right.
0: Yeah.
1: And it may work, it may not. You don't ever know. It's just like any other business that you start mm-hmm. or try to attempt. I'm trying to make something special. We're going to have, you know, obviously a sports bar.
0: Yeah.
1: But it's also, I've already had people reach out to me from different sports organizations that are like, when we come through Nashville, we want to do a private event there. And I've done little touches all the way through of, you know, signed memorabilia from sports teams, plaques from artists that I've worked with, plaques from some friends of mine that I wasn't a part of just to celebrate them. Definitely great sound system, great food. Tried to make the vibe and the atmosphere in there great. Put in a lot of new TVs. There's also a we used like basically PGA level turf on the outside and covered the patio so that you can sit outside and not be in direct sunlight.
0: In the front patio?
1: So you can have your dogs out there. There's already some Porter the Dog themed merch.
0: I would have been shocked if it wasn't dog friendly.
1: Oh yeah. You know I've gotta be dog friendly.
0: Yeah.
1: So, you know, a lot of little things like that. Actually, if you go, I don't know if I want to give this away, but I guess I'm going to. If you go in the bathrooms, there are photos in black and white, very regal, of dogs pooping.
0: I love it. I love it. Feels perfect, just, too, for a sports bar.
1: Just a little... A little personal touch.
0: When you thought of that, when you were inspired from that, were you like, oh yeah, this is really where we're digging?
1: I was like, you know, first we had dogs playing poker. Now we have dogs pooping.
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7: Hi, it's Jess, and it's time now for Mitchell's only live and local color radar weather on KMIT. For tonight, it's going to be partly cloudy with a low of 50. Saturday, some sunshine, then turning cloudy and 79. Overnight, cloudy with some showers. We'll be down to around 57. And then for Father's Day and the kickoff to summer on Sunday, mostly cloudy, some showers, a little cooler with a high of 66. You can get your forecast anytime you need it. 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

Hey, it's Chris Young. Stick around because we're going to share some new music I hope you're going to love. The Backstage Breakout single is coming your way in just a few on Backstage Country.

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1: And sometimes you miss the forest for the trees a little bit.
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0: It's Backstage Country. I'm Elena. Chris Young is your host this week. And Chris, we have been able to get nostalgic a lot this week because, you know, your career longevity is incredible and something that's really hard to come by these days. You know, you've been around for over two decades, and there's people that, you know, are listening right now that don't know a world of country music without Chris Young. And you've gone through so many changes. What today, how would you say that your definition of success has changed since, let's say, when you won Nashville Star 20 years ago?
1: Which a lot of people don't even remember I was on that show, which is wild.
0: So crazy.
1: Yeah, I would say for me, I don't know that there is categorically a definition of success, because you're always moving the goalpost, right?
0: Exactly.
1: Everybody has a five-year plan until they get done with the first 5 years and they're like, oh, I need another one.
0: Mm-hmm.
1: You know, I think it's just me trying to make the best music that I can and not forgetting the little things, because, you know, once you've had a number one, you're like, okay, now I want another one.
0: Yeah.
1: Want another number one. Want a bigger number one. Oh, I'd sold, you know, 2 million copies of this. Now I want to sell 4 million copies. And then once you've done 4 million copies, then you're like, oh, now I got to sell 6 million copies.
0: Yeah.
1: And sometimes you miss the forest for the trees a little bit when you get into that,
0: yeah,
1: you know, mm-hmm, thinking style, I guess. There's probably a more eloquent way to put that, but you really do need to look at every moment and just be like, man, this was cool. This didn't have to be the biggest thing that I ever did.
0: Like,
1: it just had to be really enjoy the moment.
0: Yeah.
1: And enjoy, you know, one person coming up going, this is my favorite song. And that was when I first got started. I can't count how many interviews that I said this in, but my goal was always and only to have one person somewhere be like, that was my favorite song.
0: You've done that many a times at this point.
1: Well, we get lost in comment sections entirely too much.
0: Well, yeah, lately. Gets the best of us.
1: It's really easy to see all the negatives, but,
0: yeah,
1: you know, it's sort of like when you start out as an artist, you might have 85 no's. All you need is one yes.
0: Mm-hmm.
1: That's it.
0: Yep. What would you say right now that, because that goalpost continues to move and will always continue to move. And I love what you're saying about like not having to chase that all the time, sitting in your moments. What is the last time that you really sat in a moment and appreciated what was going on?
1: Listening to mixes on this record.
0: Yeah.
1: Yeah. I had one night where I was just like, I want to go through all this one more time and just listen to everything and not listen for, you know, is this the correct guitar pass off of the chorus two that I liked?
0: Not producer brain.
1: Just turn my brain off and just listen to my record and enjoy it instead of trying to nitpick it.
0: Yeah.
1: Yeah.
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1: 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For tonight, it's going to be partly cloudy with a low of 50. Saturday, some sunshine, then turning cloudy and 79. Overnight, cloudy with some showers. We'll be down to around 57. And then for Father's Day and the kickoff to summer on Sunday, mostly cloudy, some showers, a little cooler with a high of 66. You can get your forecast anytime you need it. 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

0: It's Backstage Country, and I'm Elena. We got Chris Young here, who is an Opry member, of course, among many other things. But, you know, earlier we were talking about 10 years of Sober Saturday Night, and it's crazy that you are going to be celebrating your 10-year Opry membership anniversary next year already. What has becoming an Opry member done for you, your life, your career, your personality? Like, what has that done to you?
1: You know, I don't know if it's changed anything about me, but it is one of the things I'm most proud of.
0: Yeah.
1: You know, that's the history of country music to me is very, very important. It's one of those things where, you know, my grandfather brought me up listening to 45s and 78s at his house. Mm-hmm. Of, you know, Marty Robbins and Lefty Frizzell and a lot of artists that don't get talked about nearly as much anymore. And it seems like it's so far away time-wise, but that's sort of what the Opry is all about, as it's where, you know, the history of country music and the future of country music all can sort of exist in the same sandbox.
0: Yeah.
1: It's just an honor to be a part of that family, and it really is a family.
0: Mm-hmm. How would you describe that family? Like, what makes it a family?
1: Oh, probably dysfunctional like all the other ones. No, I'm kidding. It's really, really great. Every time I walk in there, I'm like sort of imposter syndrome a little bit.
0: Really?
1: I'm like, am I supposed to be here? Yeah, I'm supposed to be here.
0: Like literally, right? A member for 10 years.
1: Yeah. But it's just such a huge deal to be a part of that membership. I can definitely like wax poetic about it at any given point in time, but walking into the circle is still always a big deal.
0: Yeah.
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1: 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For tonight, it's going to be partly cloudy with a low of 50. Saturday, some sunshine, then turning cloudy and 79. Overnight, cloudy with some showers. We'll be down to around 57. And then for Father's Day and the kickoff to summer on Sunday, mostly cloudy, some showers, a little cooler with a high of 66. You can get your forecast anytime you need it. 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That's at KMIT.com.
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Hey, it's Chris Young. Stick around because we're going to share some new music I hope you're going to love. The Backstage Breakout single is coming your way in just a few on Backstage Country.

I'm Chris Young, your backstage country host this week. And coming up, the story behind my number one hit with some help from a dude named Vince Gill. Sober Saturday Night.

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2: It's Backstage Country. We got Chris Young here hosting this week. I'm Elena. And why don't we play another one of your songs, Chris? What do you say?
3: Yeah, let's give the total opposite side of the coin from Young Love and Saturday Nights.
2: Yeah, to Sober Saturday Nights.
3: Yeah, which is in and of itself, if you'd never heard the song, you'd be like, oh, all right. What is this about? Which is sort of what we were going for when we wrote this song.
2: Really?
3: I actually wrote two songs that day. We spent, me and the Warren Brothers, the three of us were getting together, and we wrote a tempo. We were like aggressively chasing a tempo song that day. We wrote just like, we're going to write a big hit tempo. This is the same guys that wrote Red Solo Cup.
2: Yeah. they're like, give me one of those.
3: They also wrote Blank Sheet of Paper for Tim McGraw as well. So,
2: oh, yeah.
3: Yeah, they are incredibly talented. But we were like, we're going to chase a tempo. We're going to write a big hit. And I couldn't tell you, and I've got a really, really good memory, but I could not tell you for the life of me what the name of the song that we were trying to write in the morning was.
2: Oh.
3: We got it finished and put down like a guitar vocal, went to lunch.
2: Yep.
3: And then came back and we're like, let's see if we can start something else. You know, we'll see if we get anything. And one of the boys sat down, started playing keys, and I was just like, it's beautiful. That's a really cool melody. And this song literally fell out in like 30 minutes. And this ended up being the one that we cut. And so when

0: did it, I was like, I want to ask Vince Gill if he'll be on this song. And
1: was that an instant thought?
0: Oh, yeah. I was like, I love Vince. He's one of the most talented people on the face of the planet, in my opinion.
1: Yeah.
0: And he was like, well, I'll sing some harmonies on it. And he goes, you can just come over to the house. So, you know, I casually just go over to Vince Gill's house. And, you know, he's got a wall of, like, ACM, CMAs, and, you know, his Hall of Fame plaque while he's, you know, still alive. No big deal. NBD. But I'm sitting there freaking out because, like, I personally, every time I tell people this, they think I'm making it up. But I don't have a CMA or an ACM award.
1: Yeah, it's so weird.
0: And so, like, just looking at his wall, that he's just like, oh, yeah, here are my awards. I'm like,
1: it's probably not even all of them.
0: Yeah. I'm like, that's so awesome.
1: Yeah.
0: And I'm trying not to, like, geek out.
1: You're
0: and
1: trying to like, play yeah, it cool.
0: I'm totally cool. And he goes, well, I don't know if you really want me to play guitar on this. I know I'm already nodding. You know, my head's going up and down before he finishes the sentence. I'm like, if you, Vince, please play guitar on my record. And he did and crushed it. It's amazing.
1: Yeah.
0: And then I got to have a number one with the very first person I went to see in concert.
1: Wow. So this is more full circle than anything.
0: I saw him at Starwood Amphitheater when I was a kid.
1: Oh, R.I.P. to Starwood.
0: Yeah.
1: And it's also crazy to me that this song just celebrated 10 years. Like,
0: no,
1: seriously.
0: It's wild that that's been 10 years ago.
1: I know. I can't believe it. So, okay, glad that you feel the same way. But let's go ahead and hear and celebrate this song right now.
0: Yes. This is my song with Vince Gill. That's how I'm going to introduce this one.
1: Always.
0: Sober Saturday Night on Backstage Country.
1: Tell him.

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6: Hi, it's Jess, and it's time now for Mitchell's only live and local Color Radar weather on KMIT. For tonight, it's going to be partly cloudy with a low of 50. Saturday, some sunshine, then turning cloudy and 79. Overnight, cloudy with some showers. We'll be down to around 57. And then for Father's Day and the kickoff to summer on Sunday, mostly cloudy, some showers, a little cooler with a high of 66. You can get your forecast anytime you need it. 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
2: Hey there, Backstage Country. It's Elena, and we have got Chris Young here as our host this week. It's been awesome.
3: Thanks, Elena. I'm ready for a brand new hour of your favorite country hits and so much more coming up on Backstage Country. Baby.

0: this hour with Elena and Chris Young.
1: We're not going to rush it. We're not going to try and make this song done by a certain time.
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0: It's Backstage Country. Chris Young is here, and we were just talking about I Didn't Come Here to Leave and how you wrote it, which is hilarious that the line came out the night before and then you wrote it at 9 a.m. But Dallas, who said the line, Dallas Davidson, he had to write at 11. So does that put a lot of pressure on the writer? You're like, I want to finish this song before you have to leave at 10:30 or whatever. Like, is that a pressure-filled thing when you write in that kind of situation?
1: I don't think so, because I think we all know intrinsically, once you've written enough songs, it's like, if we get a verse chorus and we got to come back to this, we're not going to rush it. We're not going to try and make this song done by a certain time, because you can't really do that.
0: Yeah.
1: This one just happened to be one of those songs that took about 45 minutes to an hour to write and sort of just fell out. Like, we had the demo when we left. So,
0: oh, like you fully
1: oh,
0: had
1: yeah,
0: it.
1: Oh, yeah. Like, I sang it and everything. So it was completely done.
0: That's when you know that it's going to be a hit, I feel like. Are there people that are notorious for, like, getting a verse and a chorus and then never finishing the song with you?
1: No, I will absolutely annoy the crap out of people.
0: Really?
1: But yeah, we're either going to sit there all day and finish the song, or we're definitely getting another day before I leave if they've got somewhere to be or I've got somewhere to be. I don't like to leave things unfinished with, like, no plan or schedule for it.
0: Have you ever?
1: I can't say I've never done it.
0: Okay.
1: But it's been a very long time.
0: It would be very rare.
1: Yeah.
0: If not.
1: Very, very rare.
0: Yeah, I mean, like, is that a common thing to not finish a song in town? I mean, not for you, but, like, do you know if that's common?
1: Only if the idea is not good.
0: Okay, fair. So you could walk away and be like, nah.
1: There's a buddy of mine, Ward Gunther.
0: Yeah. Whiskey
1: J.M.
0: You know
1: Ward.
0: Uh-huh.
1: You know Ward. Mm-hmm. And he has a song called F It, Let's Go to Lunch. And it's talking about where you got stuck on an idea and y'all are all looking at each other like, this is not a good song.
0: Makes sense.
1: And it's like you get a verse chorus and you're like, we're just going to go have lunch real fast. And then someone's like, I don't feel well. Maybe we reconvene. And you never address it ever again.
2: Don't go anywhere. 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
1: Hi, it's Jess, and it's time now for Mitchell's Only Live and Local Color Radar Weather on KMIT. For tonight, it's going to be partly cloudy with a low of 50. Saturday, some sunshine, then turning cloudy and 79. Overnight, cloudy with some showers. We'll be down to around 57. And then for Father's Day and the kickoff to summer on Sunday, mostly cloudy, some showers, a little cooler with a high of 66. You can get your forecast anytime you need it. 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

0: Hey, it's Chris Young. Stick around because we're going to share some new music I hope you're going to love. The Backstage Breakout single is coming your way in just a few on Backstage Country.
1: Another bar, another fight, another whiskey sipping deja vu.

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1: I'm Chris Young, your host this week on Backstage Country. This is my latest tip. I didn't come here to leave.

0: It's Backstage Country. We got Chris Young here this week, all week long. So we get to talk about all the things.
1: Man.
0: And one of the things that we got to talk about, because it just happened, the deluxe version of I Didn't Come Here to Leave. It just dropped on Friday. Now, I know last time we were talking, I feel like it was like right around when you were releasing I Didn't Come Here to Leave. And you had told me that you were writing like crazy and like your creativity was not stopping because the album was there. It wasn't, you know, you weren't taking a break. Like you were, it was really coming at you. Where are you at in your creativity right now?
1: I pretty much have the next record done.
0: Really? Already?
1: But it's so weird because now I'm doing interviews and I'm talking about these songs.
0: And it feels old, right?
1: No, not at all. Okay. It's definitely fresh. No one's heard it as many times as I have. I've already done, you know, all the editing with my co-producers and my writers, and especially on this batch of songs with having two duets in there. I think it's interesting to me because it's sort of like separating your brain a little bit.
0: Yeah, compartmentalizing.
1: I've got this going on over here that everybody's finally getting to experience after I've done all the tweaking, all the work on it. And then there's a whole nother album that I'm thinking about a year or two down the road.
0: A year or two, because it was October that the last one.
1: But we're only two singles in.
0: Yeah, on it's this still record, so new.
1: And by the way, I do want to point out that someone told me, you know, my birthday was on the 12th, and I was like, maybe we release it on my birthday, and they were like, no, 615.
0: Yep.
1: Which is the Nashville area code.
0: I didn't even put that together.
1: Yeah.
0: That makes it so much cuter. It's adorable, Chris.
1: All right. I don't know if I want to be called adorable, but.
0: Well, you're called many things. That could be one of them. But that's cool, though. So the new stuff, where would you say your writing's at right now? Like, what are you most inspired by?
1: I mean, I don't limit what I write about. You know, I think that that's one of the beautiful things about country music is we're not afraid of sad songs. We're not afraid of party songs. We're not afraid of story songs. Like there is no limit on what you can put on an album. I mean, that's evidenced on I Didn't Come Here to Leave. You know, yeah. I've got a song about my dad that's real life. It was his journey beating lung cancer. And then I had to put Jesus Mama Country Radio on the album because if I did put a song about my mom after I put a song about my dad, they know where I sleep too. So,
0: yep.
1: I was able to put a lot of me into this album, which is always a lot of fun when you get to the end of it.
0: Mm-hmm.
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2: Hi, it's Jess, and it's time now for Mitchell's Only Live and Local Color Radar Weather on KMIT. For tonight, it's going to be partly cloudy with a low of 50. Saturday, some sunshine, then turning cloudy and 79. Overnight, cloudy with some showers. We'll be down to around 57. And then for Father's Day and the kickoff to summer on Sunday, mostly cloudy, some showers, a little cooler with a high of 66. You can get your forecast anytime you need it. 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

0: What an epic week here on Backstage Country. I'm Elena. A big, big thank you to our host, Chris Young, who, no surprise, absolutely crushed it this week.
1: That was very kind of you. It was a lot of fun and hope to see y'all out on the road soon. Don't forget to check out my new single, I Didn't Come Here to Leave.
0: Well, you're welcome back anytime, Chris, but I will see y'all back here on Monday on Backstage Country.
1: Everybody have a great weekend. Nah.

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4: 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It's Elena. And y'all know each week here on Backstage Country, one of your favorite country artists sits in the driver's seat. This week, it's this guy.
5: 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Chris Young here, and I'm really excited to host this week. I've been looking forward to this. I'm ready to take y'all backstage for the stories behind the songs, what's happening in my life, and so much more.
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0: It's Backstage Country. We got Chris Young here this week, all week long. So we get to talk about all the things.
1: Man.
0: And one of the things that we got to talk about because it just happened, the deluxe version of I Didn't Come Here to Leave. It just dropped on Friday.
1: Very happy that this is out now.
0: I know. I got three new tracks on there.
1: Yeah. Mm-hmm. And very special tracks for a lot of reasons. But, you know, a couple of duets with people that I absolutely love, and then another solo track that one of my best friends, I hope I can call Josh my best friend, but
0: he's like, I'm not his best friend.
1: Yeah. So he sent me this song, and it's called Wedding Band. But we've got that one. There's a song with Breland, and there's a song with Shaylin on this deluxe.
0: And that's a song that's gaining some traction and has been for a couple weeks now. And you, as Chris Young, you could really, like, there's a million aspiring artists that would love to collab with you, a million established artists that would love to collab with you. So what was it about Shaylin that you wanted to get her on this track?
1: She's just got an incredible voice. Was lucky enough to be doing some co-writing with her and heard her singing. I was like, oh, hello.
0: Mm-hmm.
1: And this song specifically, I think it needs the sort of vocal and the sort of energy that she brought to this track, and she really crushed her part on this. It's a song called One of Us, and it's sort of that dichotomy of in a breakup, even if both people think they're okay, somebody's lying.
0: Yep.
1: It might be both of them, but normally, more often than not, it's one person's okay and they're living it up, and the other person is going through it a little bit. And I just thought that was a great way to write this sort of breakup song. Very glad she wanted to be a part of it, because I really think she just brought so much life to this.
0: Yeah, absolutely. I love the song. It's so great.
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8: Hi, it's Jess, and it's time now for Mitchell's only live and local color radar weather on KMIT. For tonight, it's going to be partly cloudy with a low of 50. Saturday, some sunshine, then turning cloudy and 79. Overnight, cloudy with some showers. We'll be down to around 57. And then for Father's Day and the kickoff to summer on Sunday, mostly cloudy, some showers, a little cooler with a high of 66. You can get your forecast anytime you need it. 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
1: Hey, it's Chris Young. Stick around because we're going to share some new music I hope you're going to love. The Backstage Breakout single is coming your way in just a few on Backstage Country.

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1: It's Backstage Country. I'm Elena. Chris Young is here as your host this week, and we're talking about a bunch of hits, a bunch of them. One of them that has now a different kind of life because it is now the name of your bar, Famous Friends.
2: Yeah.
1: Did you know that that would be the name of the bar, like, pretty instantly?
2: I've wanted to do something for a while. Obviously, this is a different layout than what a lot of other people are doing. Not saying it's good or bad, it's just different.
1: Yeah.
2: It's a smaller location, 94 people, I believe, cap. It's a sports bar. We're not going to do a bunch of live music in there. We have the ability to do some events in there if we want to.
1: Okay.
2: Great sound system, because, you know, if you're a musician,
1: it better be.
2: You better have good sound in there. But definitely just going to be a sports bar, have some top-notch chefs that are doing... I even feel bad calling it elevated bar food. Like, it's really insane what they have managed to do with that kitchen. But we redid everything top to bottom in the building, and from the floors to the ceiling, everything is brand new and just a really cool vibe. And hopefully people come in there and get to enjoy themselves and hang out and have something different to do in Nashville. And I was like, what better to call it than Famous Friends?
1: Yeah, I want to talk more about that for sure, but let's talk a little bit about the song that inspired it all.
2: Yeah.
1: Obviously a song that you did with your buddy Kane Brown, who also has a bar downtown now.
2: Yes.
1: A little further down from where yours is going to be. But you guys having this song together, did it really strengthen your friendship?
2: I don't know if it strengthened it necessarily, but I mean, we definitely celebrated it.
1: I'm sure.
2: He is just an incredible, incredible artist, and I've been lucky enough to know him for a very long time.
1: Yeah.
2: He's cut songs of mine that he was not a writer on. We've had, you know, multiple songs together on his album, my album, vice versa. We've toured together. I've opened for him. He's opened for me. Mm-hmm. So it's been a really cool experience having that sort of relationship with another artist, and especially someone that's that talented. Couldn't be happier for everything that he's got going on. Probably the happiest I was is when I called him and played him the song originally, because we were on the road, I believe, up north, possibly Minneapolis, and we wrote it before a show. And it was me, Corey Crowder, and Kerry Barlow. And we write the song. I sing it. I sent it to him the next day. I was like, hey, man, would you want to be on this? Because it was one of those rare songs where there's not a whole lot of opportunities for you to have, you know, two guys on a duet where it makes sense. But this one was perfect for that. And I was like, the only thing is I want to change the county name and verse 2 to be where you grew up.
1: Oh, yeah.
2: And I was like, 6-pound, 3-ounce baby Jesus, please let the county that he grew up in be 3 syllables.
1: Yeah.
2: Because I didn't want to have to try and shoehorn that in. And he told me it was Hamilton, and I'm like, yes, let's go.
1: Did he know you were hoping for that?
2: No, not at all. I was like, hey, what county did you grow up in? So yeah, that ended up being one of those things that just worked out.
0: You are listening to Backstage Country. There's a whole lot more coming up with Chris Young.
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2: Hi, it's Jess, and it's time now for Mitchell's only live and local Color Radar weather on KMIT. For tonight, it's going to be partly cloudy with a low of 50. Saturday, some sunshine, then turning cloudy and 79. Overnight, cloudy with some showers. We'll be down to around 57. And then for Father's Day and the kickoff to summer on Sunday, mostly cloudy, some showers, a little cooler with a high of 66. You can get your forecast anytime you need it. 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

Listen, it's time now for Mitchell's Only Live and Local Color Radar Weather on KMIT. For tonight, it's going to be partly cloudy with a low of 50. Saturday, some sunshine, then turning cloudy and 79. Overnight, cloudy with some showers. We'll be down to around 57. And then for Father's Day and the kickoff to summer on Sunday, mostly cloudy, some showers, a little cooler with a high of 66. You can get your forecast anytime you need it. 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
1: Hi, it's Jess, and it's time now for Mitchell's only live and local color radar weather on KMIT. For tonight, it's going to be partly cloudy with a low of 50. Saturday, some sunshine, then turning cloudy and 79. Overnight, cloudy with some showers. We'll be down to around 57. And then for Father's Day and the kickoff to summer on Sunday, mostly cloudy, some showers, a little cooler with a high of 66. You can get your forecast anytime you need it. 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
4: Hi, it's Jess, and it's time now for

Mitchell's only live and local color radar weather on KMIT. For tonight, it's going to be partly cloudy with a low of 50. Saturday, some sunshine, then turning cloudy and 79. Overnight, cloudy with some showers. We'll be down to around 57. And then for Father's Day and the kickoff to summer on Sunday, mostly cloudy, some showers, a little cooler with a high of 66. You can get your forecast anytime you need it. 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
1: Hi, it's Jess, and it's time now for Mitchell's only live and local color radar weather on KMIT. For tonight, it's going to be partly cloudy with a low of 50. Saturday, some sunshine, then turning cloudy and 79. Overnight, cloudy with some showers. We'll be down to around 57. And then for Father's Day and the kickoff to summer on Sunday, mostly cloudy, some showers, a little cooler with a high of 66. You can get your forecast anytime you need it. 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
3: Hi, it's Jess, and it's time now for Mitchell's Only Live and Local Color Radar Weather on KMIT. For tonight, it's going to be partly cloudy with a low of 50. Saturday, some sunshine, then turning cloudy and 79. Overnight, cloudy with some showers. We'll be down to around 57. And then for Father's Day and the kickoff to summer on Sunday, mostly cloudy, some showers, a little cooler with a high of 66. You can get your forecast anytime you need it. 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
1: Hi, it's Jess, and it's time now for Mitchell's Only Live and Local Color Radar Weather on KMIT. For tonight, it's going to be partly cloudy with a low of 50. Saturday, some sunshine, then turning cloudy and 79. Overnight, cloudy with some showers. We'll be down to around 57. And then for Father's Day and the kickoff to summer on Sunday, mostly cloudy, some showers, a little cooler with a high of 66. You can get your forecast anytime you need it. 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
3: I knew I'd see her around. I'd be at some party, she'd show up and I'd be walking out. 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I'd ask,

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She's so

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2: Hi, it's Jess, and it's time now for Mitchell's only live and local color radar weather on KMIT. For tonight, it's going to be partly cloudy with a low of 50. Saturday, some sunshine, then turning cloudy and 79. Overnight, cloudy with some showers. We'll be down to around 57. And then for Father's Day and the kickoff to summer on Sunday, mostly cloudy, some showers, a little cooler with a high of 66. You can get your forecast anytime you need it. 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
1: 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For tonight, it's going to be partly cloudy with a low of 50. Saturday, some sunshine, then turning cloudy and 79. Overnight, cloudy with some showers. We'll be down to around 57. And then for Father's Day and the kickoff to summer on Sunday, mostly cloudy, some showers, a little cooler with a high of 66. You can get your forecast anytime you need it. 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

It'll sit right here on this land, and you could leave town a rich man. 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
1: Hi, it's Jess, and it's time now for Mitchell's Only Live and Local Color Radar Weather on KMIT. For tonight, it's going to be partly cloudy with a low of 50. Saturday, some sunshine, then turning cloudy and 79. Overnight, cloudy with some showers. We'll be down to around 57. And then for Father's Day and the kickoff to summer on Sunday, mostly cloudy, some showers, a little cooler with a high of 66. You can get your forecast anytime you need it. 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
1: Hi, it's Jess, and it's time now for Mitchell's only live and local color radar weather on KMIT. For tonight, it's going to be partly cloudy with a low of 50. Saturday, some sunshine, then turning cloudy and 79. Overnight, cloudy with some showers. We'll be down to around 57. And then for Father's Day and the kickoff to summer on Sunday, mostly cloudy, some showers, a little cooler with a high of 66. You can get your forecast anytime you need it. 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

getting facials, manicured, waxed, and Botoxed, with deep spray on tans and creamy lotiony hands. You can't grip a tackle box.

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3: Hi, it's Jess, and it's time now for Mitchell's Only Live and Local Color Radar Weather on KMIT. For tonight, it's going to be partly cloudy with a low of 50. Saturday, some sunshine, then turning cloudy and 79. Overnight, cloudy with some showers. We'll be down to around 57. And then for Father's Day and the kickoff to summer on Sunday, mostly cloudy, some showers, a little cooler with a high of 66. You can get your forecast anytime you need it. 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
1: Hi, it's Jess, and it's time now for Mitchell's Only Live and Local Color Radar Weather on KMIT. For tonight, it's going to be partly cloudy with a low of 50. Saturday, some sunshine, then turning cloudy and 79. Overnight, cloudy with some showers. We'll be down to around 57. And then for Father's Day and the kickoff to summer on Sunday, mostly cloudy, some showers, a little cooler with a high of 66. You can get your forecast anytime you need it. 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
2: Mitchell's only live and local color radar weather here at the top of your hour. Got a 10% chance of showers after 5 p.m. today. Mostly sunny with highs near 80, light and variable winds becoming east-southeast 5 to 10 in the morning. Tonight, a chance of showers and thunderstorms, and showers and possibly a thunderstorm after 2 a.m. Lows around 56. East-southeast winds around 10. Chance of precipitation 80%. For Sunday, showers and thunderstorms before 2 p.m., and then showers likely and possibly a thunderstorm between 2 and 3. Then a chance of showers and thunderstorms after 3, highs near 70. East winds around 15, with gusts as high as 25. Chance of precipitation 80%. And Monday, partly sunny, high near 76. North-northeast winds 5 to 10, becoming southeast in the afternoon. For weather information 24 hours a day, go to the Central Electric Weather page at KMIT.com, or you can check out MitchellNow.com. 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

0: Scotty McCreary with you time right here on KMIT. 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

One Night Standards from Ashley McBride right here on KMIT. Hanging out here with you in the morning and reminding you that baseball is going on. I'm not talking about MLB, but I'm talking about that amateur baseball going down in Mitchell and the surrounding communities. And it's all going to culminate in Mitchell in August. That's right. The South Dakota State Amateur Baseball Tournament is returning to Mitchell this year. After a year away, it returns and all the action goes down at the

and Wells Sports Complex. The tournament runs from August 5th to the 16th, and we'll have live coverage for you throughout the tournament on Cool 98.3, your home for state amateur baseball. That's right. Again, that is August 5th through the 16th is when the tournament goes down, and they run multiple times a day throughout the day. I believe they're all day long, about four games a day for the most part through the state tournament. So make sure you're a part of that action with us on Cool 98.3. Again, that's your home for state amateur baseball.

0: Rolling Swindell Ain't Worth the Whiskey right here on KMIT. Well, I hope you're not thinking about whiskey this morning. It's too early, guys. Come on, control yourselves. But hey, think about going to the Mitchell Municipal Band 2026 Concert Series because they got plenty more weeks that you can attend. Six more, as a matter of fact. And their next performance is on June 24th. The performance is titled Dancing Into Summer, directed by Ron Starry. At 7:30 at the Hitchcock Park Band Show. That is right, at the band show. You go out there and watch that performance. Some free, that's right, free live music there for you from your Mitchell Municipal Band. If anything changes due to weather, they will let you know on their Facebook page. And, you know, they should be letting us know as well, so we can let you know over the airwaves. But, again, that is the 24th of June, Dancing Into the Summer, directed by Ron Starry at 7:30 at the Hitchcock Park Band Show. And these performances go through July 29th. Around the corner, we take another look at your weather and then music from Russell Dickerson.
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Mitchell's only live in local color radar weather. 10% chance of showers after 5 p.m. Mostly sunny with a high near 80. Light and variable winds becoming east-southeast 5 to 10 in the morning. Tonight, chance of showers and thunderstorms and showers and possibly a thunderstorm after 2 a.m. Lows around 56. East-southeast winds around 10. Chance of precipitation is 80%. Sunday, showers and thunderstorms before 2 p.m. Then showers likely and possibly a thunderstorm between 2 and 3. Then a chance of showers and thunderstorms after 3. Highs near 70. East winds around 15. Gusts as high as 25. Chance of precipitation 80%. For weather information 24 hours a day, visit our Central Electric weather page at KMIT.com or you can check out MitchellNow.com. 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

0: 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Next up, Kenny Chesney.
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1: 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AMS replacement products just aren't good enough. Real ammonium sulfate is an absolute requirement. 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
1: When applying Liberty, spray when the weeds are small. Like every other herbicide, Liberty's more effective stopping weeds before they're huge. Rule number 5 is to spray before crop canopy is dense so you can get better coverage on every weed. 6, use a spray nozzle that creates smaller spray droplets. 7, use 20 gallons of water per acre. Number 8, spray with high pressure. And finally, rule number 9 is just slow down. Spraying at a slower speed means less dust is kicked up by the sprayer and your boom maintains an even height, so coverage and rate is consistent across your field. If you follow all of these rules, Liberty works great. Now, if you don't, that's where adding a Roundup, Enlist One, Cobra, or another tank mix partner can really help. If you do choose to tank mix, do not cut the rate of Liberty. Our research has shown you're ahead to cut the rate of the Roundup or Enlist One or the Cobra before you cut the rate of Liberty. Of course, a full rate of every herbicide in the tank is best, but second best is running with a full rate of Liberty and a reduced rate of a tank mix partner. We've also seen people add MSO to the tank, methylated seed oil, and it does give Liberty a little more kick. Now, MSO normally burns the crop more than crop oil. However, we see the opposite when mixing with Liberty. MSO seems to burn less, but still provides extra weed control. While MSO

0: 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I'm Darren Hefty.
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3: This is Drew Avery with your Saturday morning news. The Powell City Mountain Bike Classic returns to Mitchell this weekend. The fifth annual event will bring cyclists from across the region to compete on trails surrounding Lake Mitchell. Riders of all experience levels can participate, with race distances ranging from a youth-friendly course to a 32-mile challenge for advanced cyclists. Organizers say the event promotes health, outdoor recreation in Mitchell's expanding trail system while raising money for local park improvements. Mitchell joined communities across South Dakota this week in celebrating America's upcoming 250th birthday with a special flag-raising ceremony at the Corn Palace Plaza. A large crowd gathered as a commemorative South Dakota 250 flag was unveiled and raised above downtown Mitchell. The flag features a buffalo set against a Badlands backdrop and is part of a statewide effort recognizing South Dakota's role in the nation's semi-quincentennial celebration. Mitchell riders Sheila Slater and Chris

Crystal Young helped set a world record earlier this month as part of the largest all-female motorcycle ride ever held. The event in Rockford, Illinois, attracted 1,433 female riders, breaking the previous record. The two Mitchell women traveled roughly 1,300 miles round trip to take part. Both say the ride celebrated the freedom of motorcycling while bringing together women from across the country for a historic event. U.S. Senator Mike Rounds says South Dakota will receive direct benefits from the Senate Defense Bill. The bill has been approved by the Senate Armed Services Committee and includes a combined $43.7 million.

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3: Mitchell's only

becoming east-southeast 5 to 10 in the morning. Tonight, a chance of showers and thunderstorms, and showers and possibly a thunderstorm after 2 a.m. Lows around 56. East-southeast winds around 10. Chance of precipitation 80%. For Sunday, showers and thunderstorms before 2 p.m., and then showers likely and possibly a thunderstorm between 2 and 3. Then a chance of showers and thunderstorms after 3, highs near 70. East winds around 15, with gusts as high as 25. Chance of precipitation 80%. And Monday, partly sunny, high near 76. North-northeast winds 5 to 10, becoming southeast in the afternoon. For weather information 24 hours a day, go to the Central Electric Weather page at KMIT.com, or you can check out MitchellNow.com. It's Uncle Drew in here on the morning show with you today. 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

0: That is Matt Stell, praying for you right here on 105.9 KMIT. Uncle Drew hanging out with you here on a Saturday morning. Going to remind you every time at the top of the hour the rest of this morning that you can take Real Country 105.9 KMIT anywhere and everywhere with you, no matter if you're in the car, you're at your house, you're in your man cave, if you're in a local restaurant and you just want to turn it on at your table, I mean, they might be okay with that. You can do that. 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It's MitchellNowSD. That's right, MitchellNowSD. Keep up with us. There we go. Keep up with us over on that platform, as well as Facebook.
1: Looking for it.
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0: Drew Avery here with your Saturday morning sports. Starting on the amateur baseball side, we had a lone game in action last night. It was the Alexandria Angels who took down the Demick Emery Raptors 7-1. For your slate for tomorrow, you have about a 7-game slate. It's Cologne Chaos at Four Corners at 4, Demick Emery Raptors at Platte Killer Tomatoes at 5, Madison Broncos at Flandreau Cardinals at 5, Freeman Black Sox at Parkston Mudcats at 6, Chamberlain Mallards at Burke Bombers at 7, Kimball White Lake Nationals at Plankinton Bankers at 7, and Winter Demons at Westington Springs Owls also at 7. In the MLB, your Minnesota Twins will finish out their quick 3-game slate against the Arizona Diamondbacks this weekend. Saturday, the game will be at 9:10 p.m. on MLB TV. Then they'll turn around for a game on Sunday at 2:15 on Peacock. And unfortunately, in their first game against the Arizona Diamondbacks last night, they dropped that game 9-5. Corbin Carroll had a 3-run triple in the 8th inning to tie Arizona's career triples mark and fell a homer shy of the cycle in the Diamondbacks' 9-5 win over the Twins just last night. In the WNBA, the Minnesota Lynx are returning home Sunday tomorrow to host a game at the Target Center. Minnesota has won 10 of their last 11 games and aim to get their third straight victory. They'll be facing the Washington Mystics on NBA TV with tip-off set for 5 p.m. This has been Drew Avery with your Saturday morning sports.
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2: Mitchell's on

Thunderstorms before 2 p.m., then showers likely and possibly a thunderstorm between 2 and 3. Then a chance of showers and thunderstorms after 3. Highs near 70. East winds around 15. Gusts as high as 25. Chance of precipitation 80%. For weather information 24 hours a day, visit our Central Electric weather page at KMIT.com, or you can check out MitchellNow.com. 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

0: Riley Green, There Was a Girl, right here on KMIT. Moving along through the 7 o'clock hour, and this is your regular last-ditch reminder from your man Uncle Drew here to get in those birthdays and anniversaries. Birthday show coming up at the end of the hour. Do not be a last-minute lassie. 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Shoot an email. And we'll get you hooked up. Don't wait till the last minute. If you do that, you know, you could be one of four or five people that are calling in at the last minute. Do it as soon as possible. Get that in so we can have everything all organized and ready to go to shout out your kiddo, yourself, your grandpa, your auntie, your uncle, your cousin, your friend, whoever, for their birthday or anniversary. All right? So, again, make sure you email or text it in, drew@kmit.com, or give us a call. If we don't pick up the call, leave the voicemail. We check the voicemail before we get started with that birthday show. So, make sure you do that. Again, it's your last ditch reminder to get the birthdays and anniversaries into us.
1: America's.
2: 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So people can see your thing, feel your thing, love your thing. The next thing you know, it's a thing. 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

0: Hey, hey, hey, it's the birthday show here on a fine Saturday, June 20th. Got some birthdays and anniversaries to give shout-outs to today, as well as take a peek at the celebrity birthdays. We will do birthdays and anniversaries for both Saturday and Sunday. Starting off with today on Saturday, I want to give happy birthday shout-outs to our own Andy Erickson, as well as Drew Fergan, Corey Magnus, Alan Odin, Chelsea Weber, Ryan Budal, Logan Bartnick, Beckett Husted, Ellis Loveless, Ada Sorensen, Mason Mayer, Brody Diner, celebrating his 14th birthday, and Sam Board. And happy anniversary to Dennis and Heidi Thompson, Aaron and Carrie Bertram, and Matt and Casey DeWard. For Sunday, happy birthday to Lane Kniffer, Joanne Farkey, Aaron Leonard, and Nicole Nagebauer, and a happy anniversary to Ron and Kay Weber. Those are all your birthdays and anniversaries for today and tomorrow. Let's look at the celebrities for today. First, Lionel Richie turning 76, the R&B singer. Also got Tika Sumter, the TV actress, turning 45. Let's see who else we got. Quentin Jackson, that's Rampage Jackson, by the way, MMA fighter, turning 47. Christopher Mintz Plasse, turning 36, the movie actor. And if you're wondering who he is, that's McLovin, guys. Yep. What else we got here? Josh Lucas, turning 54, the movie actor. Anybody else? Let's look through this list a little bit more. Sage the Gemini, the rapper, turns 33. If you're asking, like, who's that? I'm Ichigo Shaking. Like a red nose. Couldn't remember the name of the song is Red Nose. Anyway, for tomorrow, the 21st, Lana Del Rey turns 40. The pop singer does. Chris Pratt turns 46. The movie actor. Brandon Lake, the gospel singer, turns 35. Rebecca Black turns 28. The pop singer. Anybody else? Anybody else? Anybody else? Oh, David Morrissey turns 61, the movie actor. He's the governor in The Walking Dead. Scottie Scheffler, the golfer, turns 29. Tyler Childers turns 34, the country singer. What else we got? Anybody? Anybody? I think we might be on the end of it here, and we are. Those are your celebrity birthdays and all your birthdays and anniversaries for today. We got to give out a birthday certificate, and it's brought to you by Culver's. Let's give it to Joanne Farkey. Happy birthday and anniversary to all you lovely folks.
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2: This is Drew Avery with your Saturday morning news. The Powell City Mountain Bike Classic returns to Mitchell this weekend. The fifth annual event will bring cyclists from across the region to compete on trails surrounding Lake Mitchell. Riders of all experience levels can participate, with race distances ranging from a youth-friendly course to a 32-mile challenge for advanced cyclists. Organizers say the event promotes health, outdoor recreation in Mitchell's expanding trail system while raising money for local park improvements. Mitchell joined communities across South Dakota this week in celebrating America's upcoming 250th birthday with a special flag-raising ceremony at the Corn Palace Plaza. A large crowd gathered as a commemorative South Dakota 250 flag was unveiled and raised above downtown Mitchell. The flag features a buffalo set against a Badlands backdrop and is part of a statewide effort recognizing South Dakota's role in the nation's semi-quincentennial celebration. Mitchell riders Sheila Slater and Crystal Young helped set a world record earlier this month as part of the largest all-female motorcycle ride ever held. The event in Rockford, Illinois, attracted 1,433 female riders, breaking the previous record. The two Mitchell women traveled roughly 1,300 miles round trip to take part. Both say the ride celebrated the freedom of motorcycling while bringing together women from across the country for a historic event. U.S. Senator Mike Rounds says South Dakota will receive direct benefits from the Senate Defense Bill. The bill has been approved by the Senate Armed Services Committee and includes a combined $43.7 million for National Guard construction projects in Sioux Falls and Sturgis. Rounds is a member of the Armed Services Committee. The National Guard would get $40 million for an aircraft maintenance hangar in Sioux Falls and $3.7 million for a vehicle maintenance shop in Sturgis. It also provides funding for projects at South Dakota Mines, Dakota State University, the Ellsworth Air Force Base, and the Pine Ridge Reservation. This has been Drew Avery with your Saturday morning news.
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5: Mitchell's only live and local. Color Radar weather here at the top of your hour. Got a 10% chance of showers after 5 p.m. today. Mostly sunny with highs near 80. Light and variable winds becoming east-southeast 5 to 10 in the morning. Tonight, a chance of showers and thunderstorms and showers and possibly a thunderstorm after 2 a.m. Lows around 56. East-southeast winds around 10. Chance of precipitation 80%. For Sunday, showers and thunderstorms before 2 p.m. and then showers likely and possibly a thunderstorm between 2 and 3. Then a chance of showers and thunderstorms after 3, highs near 70. East winds around 15, with gusts as high as 25. Chance of precipitation 80% on Monday. Partly sunny, high near 76. North-northeast winds 5 to 10, becoming southeast in the afternoon. For weather information 24 hours a day, go to the Central Electric Weather page at KMIT.com, or you can check out MitchellNow.com. It's Uncle

0: on me from Dierks Bentley right here on KMIT. And rest assured, there is no beer on me right now, literally. Or am I buying you any? Because I'm poor. I work here. It's radio, all right? Anyway, guys, don't forget that no matter where you are, you can take Real Country 105.9 KMIT with you anywhere and everywhere. 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And hey, don't forget, if you got X, that formerly known as Twitter platform, you can drop us a follow over on our account. It's Mitchell Now SD. Again, that is Mitchell Now SD. So give us a follow over there and make sure you're always listening to us. And a lot of you do, so that's cool. And hey, I did this a whole lot better than I did in the 7 o'clock hour, right? Got some practice. No messing it up 2 hours in a row. We continue. If you missed your sports in the 7 o'clock hour, it's coming up next again here in the 8.
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3: Drew Avery here with your Saturday morning sports. Starting on the amateur baseball side, we had a lone game in action last night. It was the Alexandria Angels who took down the Dimmock Emory Raptors 7-1. For your slate for tomorrow, you have about a 7-game slate. It's Cologne Chaos at Four Corners at 4, Dimmock Emory Raptors at Platte Killer Tomatoes at 5, Madison Broncos at Flandreau Cardinals at 5, Freeman Black Sox at Parkston Mudcats at 6, Chamberlain Mallards at Burke Bombers at 7, Kimball White Lake Nationals at Plankinton Bankers at 7, and Winter Demons at Westington Springs Owls also at 7. In the MLB, your Minnesota Twins will finish out their quick 3-game slate against the Arizona Diamondbacks this weekend. Saturday, the game will be at 9:10 p.m. on MLB TV. Then they'll turn around for a game on Sunday at 2:15 on Peacock. And unfortunately, in their first game against the Arizona Diamondbacks last night, they dropped that game 9-5. Corbin Carroll had a 3-run triple in the 8th inning to tie Arizona's career triples mark and fell a homer shy of the cycle in the Diamondbacks' 9-5 win over the Twins just last night. In the WNBA, the Minnesota Lynx are returning home Sunday tomorrow to host a game at the Target Center. Minnesota has won 10 of their last 11 games and aim to get their third straight victory. They'll be facing the Washington Mystics on NBA TV with tip-off set for 5 p.m. This has been Drew Avery with your Saturday morning sports.
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Currently live in local color radar weather. 10% chance of showers after 5 p.m. Mostly sunny with a high near 80. Light and variable winds becoming east-southeast 5 to 10 in the morning. Tonight, chance of showers and thunderstorms and showers and possibly a thunderstorm after 2 a.m. Lows around 56. East-southeast winds around 10. Chance of precipitation is 80%. Sunday, showers and thunderstorms before 2 p.m. Then showers likely and possibly a thunderstorm between 2 and 3. Then a chance of showers and thunderstorms after 3. Highs near 70. East winds around 15. Gusts as high as 25. Chance of precipitation 80%. For weather information 24 hours a day, visit our Central Electric weather page at KMIT.com or you can check out MitchellNow.com. 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

0: finder. George Burge with Cowboy Songs right here on KMIT. Moving along through your 8 o'clock hour and got an event for you that comes up a little over a month from today. It's another edition of Lunch and Learn, Thursday, July 23rd in the Chamber Boardroom from noon to 1. 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When a local business closes because no successor is identified, communities lose jobs, services, and local investment. Every business will eventually face a transition, whether through retirement, a sale, family succession, or new ownership. This session here will explore how proactive succession planning helps preserve businesses, strengthen local economies, and create opportunities for future growth. And again, this happens on Thursday, July 23rd. It's a Lunch and Learn event in the Chamber Boardroom from noon to 1 p.m. Around the corner, music from Morgan Wallen.
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0: Shane Prophet, Long Live Country, right here on KMIT. And at long last, it is time for the Mitchell Wrestling Golf Tournament. It happens today at 11 a.m. But don't worry, friends, if you want to be a last-minute entry, you can do that. You can walk in and register the day of the tournament. They welcome that. Check-in is from 9 to 11 a.m., so get on over there. Get yourselves all settled in, get some warm-up in probably as well, and be ready to participate in this tournament that goes to a good cause. All the proceeds go to the Mitchell Wrestling Programs. You get a free event t-shirt, a meal for all participants. It's a four-person scramble, so bring your buddies up there. You get mulligans, raffle prizes, pin prizes, and silent auction items are available as well. And it all happens at Wild Oak Golf Course. That's right. Again, Mitchell Wrestling Golf Tournament today at 11 a.m. They do allow the walk-in registrations the day of the tournament. So get on in there and be a part of the Mitchell Wrestling Golf Tournament. Around the corner, still got a little bit more music before we finish out the hour. Luke Combs coming up.
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3: This is Drew Avery with your Saturday morning news. The Powell City Mountain Bike Classic returns to Mitchell this weekend. The fifth annual event will bring cyclists from across the region to compete on trails surrounding Lake Mitchell. Riders of all experience levels can participate, with race distances ranging from a youth-friendly course to a 32-mile challenge for advanced cyclists. Organizers say the event promotes health, outdoor recreation in Mitchell's expanding trail system while raising money for local park improvements. Mitchell joined communities across South Dakota this week in celebrating America's upcoming 250th birthday with a special flag-raising ceremony at the Corn Palace Plaza. A large crowd gathered as a commemorative South Dakota 250 flag was unveiled and raised above downtown Mitchell. The flag features a buffalo set against a Badlands backdrop and is part of a statewide effort recognizing South Dakota's role in the nation's semi-quincentennial celebration. Mitchell riders Sheila Slater and Crystal Young helped set a world record earlier this month as part of the largest all-female motorcycle ride ever held. The event in Rockford, Illinois, attracted 1,433 female riders, breaking the previous record. The two Mitchell women traveled roughly 1,300 miles round trip to take part. Both say the ride celebrated the freedom of motorcycling while bringing together women from across the country for a historic event. U.S. Senator Mike Rounds says South Dakota will receive direct benefits from the Senate Defense Bill. The bill has been approved by the Senate Armed Services Committee and includes a combined $43.7 million for National Guard construction projects in Sioux Falls and Sturgis. Rounds is a member of the Armed Services Committee. The National Guard would get $40 million for an aircraft maintenance hangar in Sioux Falls and $3.7 million for a vehicle maintenance shop in Sturgis. It also provides funding for projects at South Dakota Mines, Dakota State University, the Ellsworth Air Force Base, and the Pine Ridge Reservation. This has been Drew Avery with your Saturday morning news.
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3: Mitchell's only live and local Color Radar weather here at the top of your hour. Got a 10% chance of showers after 5 p.m. today. Mostly sunny with highs near 80. Light and variable winds becoming east-southeast 5 to 10 in the morning. Tonight, a chance of showers and thunderstorms, and showers and possibly a thunderstorm after 2 a.m. Lows around 56. East-southeast winds around 10. Chance of precipitation 80%. For Sunday, showers and thunderstorms before 2 p.m. and then showers likely and possibly a thunderstorm between 2 and 3. Then a chance of showers and thunderstorms after 3, highs near 70. East winds around 15, with gusts as high as 25. Chance of precipitation 80% on Monday. Partly sunny, high near 76. North-northeast winds 5.

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0: Chevy Silverado from Bailey Zimmerman right here on 105.9 KMIT. Hey, it's Uncle Drew here in your 9 o'clock hour. Moving on through your morning, reminding you that no matter where you're at, folks, you can take us with you. That's right. You can always take KMIT with you. 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You can also find us on the smart speakers like Alexa. All you got to do is tell Alexa to play KMIT and she'll do it. And 24/7, you'll find us on the smart speakers as well as MitchellNow.com too. And hey, if you got X, make sure you go give us a follow over there on that social media platform. It's MitchellNowSD. Again, that is MitchellNowSD. That is our profile over there. Keep up with us over there on that platform as well as Facebook, as you already do. As we continue throughout the show, got plenty more to go in the 9 o'clock hour here. Coming up, Scotty McCreary.
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3: 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Come join me this Father's Day on Rise Up Country. 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

fabulous Father's Day stories from Shaboozy, Harper Grace, Keith Urban, Tim McGraw, Dierks Bentley, Lainey Wilson, and Cole Swindell. 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

0: like me. I swear, girl, you could have anyone you choose. 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
1: 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It starts at 1 o'clock and it goes until 4:30, so a long bit of time where if you're busy at 1 to 3 or something, you can show up still later and get that painting in at the library. 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If you want to add an event to this calendar, well, Drew, there's not enough here. We got to add it on here. Well, okay, you can do that by going to our homepage, scrolling on down below the What's Happening section, and you'll see a button there that says Add Event. Click that, and you can put it on our calendar. Just that easy. As we continue around the corner, we have a look at your weather and then music from George Strait to King.
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0: Kane Brown with Woman right here on KMIT. And hey, don't forget, you know, we had a little live broadcast yesterday over there at Dakota Sunset Show. That was a good time. Gave away a lot of cool stuff. And you can join us today. We got a live broadcast yet again, 11 a.m. to 1 p.m. This one's at Doug's Custom Paint and Body in Mitchell. It's their 40th anniversary open house. So we're going out there and celebrating with them and broadcasting live. Make sure you come on out, enjoy a delicious lunch from Big Daddy's Barbecue and a sweet treat from Cotton Dreams Candy Company while helping Doug celebrate four decades of business. And do what you did yesterday when you came on by. When I was out there, we requested those honks. Yeah, do a honk if you can't stop on by. You know, hopefully they'll know what you mean. And Mike will be like, why is everybody honking at us? And I think one of our salespeople who are out there with him will be like, oh yeah, that's what happened yesterday. Okay. But anyway, go on by, hang out with them. Give it a honk if you can't stop on by. You know, sign up for some possible giveaways out there as well. Again, that's 11 a.m. to 1 p.m. at Doug's Custom Paint and Body in Mitchell for their 40th anniversary open house.
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0: Ashley McBride. What if we don't? Right here on KMIT. Hey, don't forget, at KMIT right here, we always have your chances to win tickets, prizes, and all that good stuff. And we're still giving away some tickets to rock the country. We got 3 pairs of tickets, and we're getting those all out the door on Monday. So make sure that you're listening all day Monday in the morning show with Mike in the morning and in the afternoons with me, Uncle Drew, for your chance to win a pair of tickets. We also have 1 pair left for the for the Red Power Roundup. So we're going to give all 4 pairs of those tickets away. So 3 pairs of Rock the Country tickets and 1 pair of Red Power Roundup tickets all on Monday. Make sure you're tuned in and listening for your cue to call when that ticket window opens and you hear the tractor's sounder so you can get yourself a pair of tickets, folks. That's all you got to do is be a listening ear and pick up that phone. That's right. As we continue, hour's almost done. Only a couple more songs to get us through. And then 10 o'clock is here. The Scab.
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1: Mitchell's only live and local Color Radar weather here at the top of your hour. Got a 10% chance of showers after 5 p.m. today. Mostly sunny with highs near 80. Light and variable winds becoming east-southeast 5 to 10 in the morning. Tonight, a chance of showers and thunderstorms, and showers and possibly a thunderstorm after 2 a.m. Lows around 56. East-southeast winds around 10. Chance of precipitation 80%. For Sunday, showers and thunderstorms before 2 p.m. and then showers likely and possibly a thunderstorm between 2 and 3. Then a chance of showers and thunderstorms after 3, highs near 70. East winds around 15, with gusts as high as 25. Chance of precipitation 80%. And Monday, partly sunny, high near 76. North-northeast winds 5 to 10, becoming southeast in the afternoon.

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It's Uncle Drew in here on the morning show with you today. 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

0: Ride Ride from George Burns here on KMIT. We appreciate you joining us and keeping that dial turned to 105.9 KMIT. And we're here in your 10 o'clock hour, moving on through the day here. Hope you guys got your breakfast, poured that cup of coffee if you needed it. I understand sometimes you just need it, and that's okay. But hey, you always need Real Country 105.9 KMIT, so make sure that you're taking us with you anywhere and everywhere you go, because you can't. 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Make sure you're giving us a follow on the socials, on Facebook. We're over there. We got the different stations out there as well as Mitchell Now. So Mitchell Now, KMIT, cool, Pure Oldies, more. And you can follow us on X, too, if you got that account. Not everybody's got Twitter, you know, formerly known as Twitter, I guess I should say. But we have an account. It's Mitchell Now SD. Give us a follow over there. We've been doing some posting over there, trying to stay active on that as we kind of branch out over to that platform again. It's been a while, but we're over there. So drop us a follow and make sure you're listening to us anywhere and everywhere. Around the corner, music from Montgomery Gentry.
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2: 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From the gravel roads to the main streets of Mitchell,

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I don't dance from Lee Bryce right here on KMIT. I do dance, not all the time though. Anyway, hey, make sure you get these kiddos signed up to be a part of something. If they're a little football player out there, the Fellowship of Christian Athletes football camp is happening in Mitchell on Thursday, June 25th. So less than a week now, get the kiddos signed up. It happens at Joe Quinnell Field. Football players entering grades 5th through the 8th this fall. That's who this is for. It's $25 a player, and it's hosted by DW football coaches and players in this camp. So that's who's running it. I said that wrong. Colonel Football is hosting it. DW football coaches and players are running it. Camp runs from 9 a.m. to 1:30 p.m. That's including lunch, where Dr. Martin and Cindy Christensen will be providing lunch for all the campers out there. They want you to wear t-shirts, shorts, and football cleats out there, but bring tennis shoes for lunch, or if you need to move inside due to inclement weather, possibly on Thursday, you have those tennis shoes for that as well. Nobody wants the cleats clickety-clacking and making the cleat sound in the brand-new spiffy high school that they got over there. If you got any questions or concerns, contact Mitchell's head football coach, Pat Larson, at 605-630-9069. You can get registered online at Colonel Activities, the Colonel Activities website, or you can find it online at mitchellnow.com. You'll have to tab back probably to last week, but we got the story out there for you as well. Just see the one with the big football on it within the last couple of weeks. And again, that's your FCA football camp, Thursday, June 25th, 9 a.m. to 1:30 p.m. at Joe Quinnell Field in Mitchell. The

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3: Mitchell's only live and local Color Radar weather. 10% chance of showers after 5 p.m., mostly sunny with a high near 80. Light and variable winds becoming east-southeast 5 to 10 in the morning. Tonight, chance of showers and thunderstorms and showers and possibly a thunderstorm after 2 a.m., lows around 56. East-southeast winds around 10, chance of precipitation is 80%. Sunday, showers and thunderstorms before 2 p.m., then showers likely and possibly a thunderstorm between 2 and 3. Then a chance of showers and thunderstorms after 3, highs near 70. East winds around 15, gusts as high as 25, chance of precipitation 80%. 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

0: Be Heard from Ellen Langley right here on Real People, Real Country, KMIT. Hey, and a little notice for you. Mike and I both told you yesterday, but you need to be reminded again today, that East 6th Avenue is going to be closed Monday at 8 a.m. from North Lawler Street to North Burr Street for utility improvements. And it's going to remain closed until further notice during construction. Please avoid the area and use alternate routes during this time. If you've got questions, you can contact Joelle Damon at 995-8435 with the Public Works Department for the City of Mitchell. Again, that is East 6th Avenue, closed on Monday at 8 a.m. from North Lawler Street to North Burr Street for utility improvements, and remains closed until further notice during this construction. Make sure you're avoiding the area and using different routes while that's going on. We're going to go on ahead and roll back to some more music that you can jam to. We got Lady A, Randy Houser, and so many more to finish out our hour and get you to 11 as your day continues right here with us on KMIT.
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1: Mitchell's only live and local. Color Radar weather here at the top of your hour. Got a 10% chance of showers after 5 p.m. today. Mostly sunny with highs near 80. Light and variable winds becoming east-southeast 5 to 10 in the morning. Tonight, a chance of showers and thunderstorms and showers and possibly a thunderstorm after

song's About Rain from Gary Allen here on 105.9 KMIT. It's Uncle Drew hanging out here with you on the morning show on a Saturday, reminding you that no matter where you are, you can take us with you. That's right. You can bring our station, 105.9 KMIT, with you anywhere and everywhere. Not actually the station. Well, I know that, silly goose. 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Hey, drop us a follow over there on social media as well. You know our Facebooks, but do you know our X account, formerly known as Twitter? Mitchell Now SD is the account over there. It is, again, Mitchell Now SD. Drop us a follow over there. We're getting all spread out on the socials and doing our thing out there. You guys keep up with us over on that platform as well. We continue moving on through your day. We're getting into near the afternoon. And, guys, we're going to have our first little conversation out there from Mike.

0: in the morning at Doug's Custom Paint and Body here for their 40th anniversary open house. He's coming up here soon. We got a few of those conversations this hour and the next, all right here on KMIT.
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4: 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We are broadcasting live right here at Doug's Custom Paint and Body. 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
5: Oh, man, I tell you what, Mike, the Lord couldn't have made a better day for us today, right? 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
4: Now, the best thing is that not only do we have great chances for you winning great prizes, check out the shop as well. We've got great tours going on with all the great employees here, but also you got Big Daddy's is here with some great food as well.
5: Yeah, you know, Todd's been with us for a long, long time, and we say open house and we say Big Daddy's Barbecue, right?
4: Right.
5: So we'll have a Facebook Live a little bit later today. We'll interview Todd on that and kind of stuff like that. But, yeah, come on in the door, trip down memory lane here, and then there's some sign-ups here for you, and then the good stuff. Come on to the back here, and we'll get you fed.
4: All right. It's right here at Doug's Custom Paint and Body on Highway West 16. It's our 40th anniversary. We want to talk to Doug here in a little bit as well. Of course, all the gang is here. We're waiting for you. Come see us. I'm Mike Kelly, broadcasting live.
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105.9 KMIT plays thousands of great songs every day. And what a bad one. You figure out which one is the bad one, and you'll get a prize. 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

0: Guy for that, Post Malone, Luke Combs, right here on Real People, Real Country, KMIT, hanging out here with you, yet and still, we're still hanging out. And you can hang out and support a good cause as well at the Black and Gold Scramble. If you didn't get to do the Mitchell Wrestling golf tournament that was going down today at Wild Oak, you can go on to the one at Lakeview Golf Course for the Mitchell Colonel Boys Basketball and Boys Golf Programs. 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
9: Mitchell's on the

Chance of showers and thunderstorms, then showers and possibly a thunderstorm after 2 a.m. Lows around 56. East-southeast winds around 10. Chance of precipitation is 80%. Sunday, showers and thunderstorms before 2 p.m., then showers likely and possibly a thunderstorm between 2 and 3. Then a chance of showers and thunderstorms after 3. Highs near 70. East winds around 15. Gusts as high as 25. Chance of precipitation 80%. For weather information 24 hours a day, visit our Central Electric weather page at KMIT.com, or you can check out MitchellNow.com. 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

0: Jason Aldean, Don't Tell on Me, right here on 105.9 KMIT. And hey, I tell you, you know, we always got shows during the weekdays, but there are things going on the weekends as well, like the Top 30 Countdown, the Crook and Chase Country Countdown, with Hall of Fame broadcasters Lorraine Crook and Charlie Chase showcasing country's top stars and music with their flair and unique brand of fun. 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And also we got Country Gold, hosted by Steve Harmon. 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

0: 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Now, when we say shop, we got to say state-of-the-art shop here at Doug's Custom Paint and Body. Come on in here and check it out. It's fantastic. 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We got a great lunch out here for you as well, Big Daddy's. Now, it's been over a decade you've been serving over here at Doug's with Big Daddy's Catering.
1: You bet. We've been here quite a few years serving my pulled pork and cheesy potatoes, baked beans, coleslaw, potato salad, or macaroni salad.
0: And you got your friends and your family here working on the line, too. They've been here for quite a while. I remember when she was just a little squirt. But yeah. Now, here's the deal, of course. We appreciate, of course, Big Daddy's Catering coming in here, helping us out with this. Make sure that you come in here and help us celebrate as well. And we also got the lemonade maker up here helping us out as well. Great lunch for you. Come in. Oh, great fellowship as you get to sit around and see, hey, I know that person. I know that person. You get to sit around and talk. And you get to talk to all the crew that's here as well. They got their name tags on. You can, of course, get them to tell you about what they do here and how good it is to work here at Doug's Custom Paint and Body. 40 years in the making. We're celebrating that over here on Highway West 16. Make sure you come out and join us as well. We got chances for you to win some great prizes from Doug's. Plus, we've also got some chances for you to win the Red Roundup Power-Up tickets for Huron next week and for the Kid Rock concert, the Rock the Country Tour as well over here as well. We'll draw those out just about 1 o'clock, but we can come here throughout the day. It's Doug's Custom Paint and Body, our 40th anniversary, and it won't be a celebration without you. So come and join us. I'm Mike Kelly, broadcasting live.
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2: This is Drew Avery with your Saturday morning news. The Powell City Mountain Bike Classic returns to Mitchell this weekend. The fifth annual event will bring cyclists from across the region to compete on trails surrounding Lake Mitchell. Riders of all experience levels can participate, with race distances ranging from a youth-friendly course to a 32-mile challenge for advanced cyclists. Organizers say the event promotes health, outdoor recreation in Mitchell's expanding trail system while raising money for local park improvements. Mitchell joined communities across South Dakota this week in celebrating America's upcoming 250th birthday with a special flag-raising ceremony at the Corn Palace Plaza. A large crowd gathered as a commemorative South Dakota 250 flag was unveiled and raised above downtown Mitchell. The flag features a buffalo set against a Badlands backdrop and is part of a statewide effort recognizing South Dakota's role in the nation's semi-quincentennial celebration. Mitchell riders Sheila Slater and Crystal Young helped set a world record earlier this month as part of the largest all-female motorcycle ride ever held. The event in Rockford, Illinois, attracted 1,433 female riders, breaking the previous record. The two Mitchell women traveled roughly 1,300 miles round trip to take part. Both say the ride celebrated the freedom of motorcycling while bringing together women from across the country for a historic event. U.S. Senator Mike Rounds says South Dakota will receive direct benefits from the Senate Defense Bill. The bill has been approved by the Senate Armed Services Committee and includes a combined $43.7 million for national

0: No.
1: John Parney with Boots Off right here on KMIT. Final hour of the show here for me this morning before I pass things off to who I believe is Lainey. Yes, it is Lainey. Lainey Jackson will be in here from 1 to 7 here for you. Also, make sure you're exploring Downtown Mitchell coming up on Friday, July 3rd, because another first Fridays on Main is on tap 5 to 9 p.m. right here at Mitchell. And the live music performance you'll have this time around is the Leighton Lee Band out there on Mitchell's Main Street, where they got plenty of outdoor family fun, local food trucks over there, nonstop good vibes, games, vendors, and so much more at First Fridays on Main. Again, that is 5 to 9 p.m. on Mitchell's Main Street, where you can explore downtown. Again, the third edition happens July 3rd. Leighton Lee Band's going to be out there. Make sure you're out there as well, having all that good fun. Speaking of good, we got good music next. It's the duo Ella Langley, Morgan Wallen, who are at the top of the charts right now with their duet, I Can't Love You Anymore.

0: Summer from Lee Rice right here on KMIT. Hope you guys are having a good day and jamming on out here to some country music and listen to me yabbity yap yap yap since 6 a.m. But, guys, the remote is still happening out there at Doug's Custom Paint and Body. Mike in the morning out there for the 40th anniversary open house at Doug's Custom. He's been out there since 11 a.m. He's still got through the rest of this hour to go. He's hanging out with the good folks at Doug's. They're celebrating 40 years out there. That's crazy to think that they've been in business for 4 decades. But Mike's out there talking to anybody and everybody, getting the lowdown out there. So that's going to be coming around here again in another minute or so. And then we'll get back to music, of course, then roll into a bit of weather. So make sure you stay tuned here on KMIT.
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3: Hey everybody, Mike Kelly once again right here at Doug's Custom Paint and Bond. Like we said, our 40th anniversary here at Doug's. 1986 was a big year for me, and it was a bigger year for Doug. Doug, of course, started this up, and I'll tell you what, it's been family ever since. And part of the family as well, of course, maybe not biologically, but, you know, you feel like it. We got Corey here. Of course, Mr. Mojangles is here. I've been running around looking for you because you've been back and forth, checking everything out, getting everything done. A great 40th anniversary right here inside the shop for Doug's Custom Paint and Body.
4: Yeah, Mike, this has been amazing. You know, all the customers that come through, like looking at Doug's memorabilia, the memories, a lot of these customers, you know, some of his very first customers to customers we just gained here in the last couple weeks, you know, are all here. So very steady crew coming through here. Big Daddy's is getting the people through with the eats. It's very good. We got cotton candy. We got fresh squeezed lemonade. There's a lot going on here.
3: And I'll tell you what, the best thing is that it's been a great chance to meet, see people you haven't seen in a while, see customers that, you know, maybe haven't been in a while, of course, are coming in as well. And it's a generational thing, of course, with families that have come here for years. Their parents have come here, their grandparents have come here because they know that Doug's Custom Paint and Body is the place to go to get it done right.
4: You know, I'm glad that you actually brought that up. I was just talking to a table over there, Grandma and Grandpa, Mom and Dad, the kids, and now their kids as kids are here, you know, and just a table of eight over there, you know. I guess, I don't know if I'm going to come back on the radio again here yet with you today, so I just want to say thank you. Thank you from Doug, the Doug's Custom Paint and Body family here, you know, all of us that work for Doug. Doug provides us a great place to work. The Mitchell community and surrounding communities have been done nothing but great things for us, you know, keeping us going here. We strive to do our best every day for each and every job that comes through here. You know, finishing touches make all the difference. When I first started working for Doug, that was his big thing, and still today, is still the biggest thing coming out of here. You know, we appreciate everybody. We appreciate all the work that we get. So thank you.
3: All right. Well, it's right here, and you can help celebrate as well. Doug and the whole family is here. It's Doug's Custom Paint and Body. We're celebrating the 40th anniversary over here on West Highway 16. You know where he is. Come see him. Get yourself a nice meal from, of course, our friends at Big Daddy's. Sign up for some great prizes, including concert tickets. We've got that for Rock the Country. We've got the Red Power Up Roundup, and we've also got some great stuff from Doug's. We want to see you out here. I'm Mike Kelly, broadcasting live.
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1: Mitchell's only live and local color radar weather. 10% chance of showers after 5 p.m. Mostly sunny with a high near 80. Light and variable winds becoming east-southeast 5 to 10 in the morning. Tonight, chance of showers and thunderstorms and showers and possibly a thunderstorm after 2 a.m. Lows around 56. East-southeast winds around 10. Chance of precipitation is 80%. Sunday, showers and thunderstorms before 2 p.m. Then showers likely and possibly a thunderstorm between 2 and 3. Then a chance of showers and thunderstorms after 3. Highs near 70. East winds around 15. Gusts as high as 25. Chance of precipitation 80%. For weather information 24 hours a day, visit our Central Electric weather page at KMIT.com or you can check out MitchellNow.com. 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

0: Rocky Mountain Low from Corey Kent and Co. Wetzel here on KMIT. Still got our man Mike out there at Doug's Custom Paint and Body. We'll hear from him one more time this hour, and then we'll have him head on back. And he's been out there since 11 o'clock going until 1 at Doug's Custom Paint and Body for their 40th anniversary open house. 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
5: 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We've got great prizes to give away. We got Maya is here. Of course, Maya, and of course, the daughter of the man, Doug himself. And of course, a lot of people don't give you credit for how much you did to put together this big event here today, because I know you were on top of things.
6: Oh, yeah. All of us here, we all got together last night and started decorating. Our theme is 40 years in the fast lane. We did all kinds of race car themes like that, and I just thank every single one of us that helped out. It was a big help.
5: Now, of course, you had all your friends and everybody helping out, family helping out as well. And as part of the family, I mean, you know, it's nice that the workers here are treated just like the family as well. 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It's obvious to see when you get here.
6: Oh, yeah, all of us. 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
5: All right. Well, thank you so much, Maya, for all the work that you do here as well. Of course, helping out your dad and everything going. 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But I'll tell you what, it ain't slowing down anytime soon. We have got a lot going on here. This place gets better and better all the time. State of the art as well. And, of course, there's any shout outs? I saw your granddad was here.
6: Oh, yeah, he sure is. Shout out to him.
5: He came in here. 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I saw a lot of your family come in here and whatnot. I said, tell you what, and that's what it's all about. It's family, even the extended family, that are the customers right here at Doug's Custom Paint and Body, celebrating 40 years. Come on in and see us, and we're going to go ahead and draw for the grand prize winners in just a bit for all our great prizes. I'm Mike Kelly, broadcasting live. Thank you.
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Lots of rolling wheels and shifting gears round that Jersey Turnpike. Barney stopped me with his gun 10 minutes after midnight. Said, "Sir, you broke the limit in this rusty old truck." "I don't know about that accent, son. This

Keys Wallet from Lainey Wilson here on KMIT. Well, guys, that's going to do it for me here today. I will hand the keys over to Lainey Jackson, even though I don't trust her to drive. Just kidding. You didn't hear this, Lainey. We got a little bit more music to finish out the hour before she gets on, though, so make sure you stay locked in for a few more songs. But I will catch you on your Monday back in the afternoons with Uncle Drew, 11 a.m. to 4 p.m. Make sure you're listening to that weekdays, because that's the best show around here, right? Yeah, yeah. Don't tell Mike. Don't tell Chris. Don't tell Grant. No, you know what? Tell him. Tell him it's me. It's me. Drew's the guy. Anyway, all right, whatever. You may have your favorites. It's okay. It's okay. But it's me, right? Right? Okay. All right. I leave you with Thomas Rhett and a few other artists here, right here on KMIT. Catch you then.

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3: Mitchell's only live and local color radar weather for tonight. We'll have a chance of showers and thunderstorms. Lows around 56. Sunday, we'll see showers and thunderstorms with highs near 70 and east winds up to 25. Sunday night, we'll have a chance of showers, mostly cloudy skies, lows around 52. And Monday, we'll see partly sunny skies, highs near 76. For weather anytime, just go to the Central Electric Weather page at KMIT.com or MitchellNow.com.

Country 105.9 KMIT. Lainey Jackson joining you for your Saturday, June 20th. And we have lots of national holidays today. It is American Eagle Day today. This is ironic. I was driving down the highway yesterday and I saw an eagle flying over me. It was like the coolest thing ever because I haven't seen one in a long time. So kind of ironic that that is today's national holiday. It's also Clean Your Drains Day today. Yep. I can't remember the last time that's been done at our house. We should probably do a lot more of celebrating national holidays at our house like that. And not just on the national holiday day. We should probably be cleaning our drains like every month or so. Maybe not even. Maybe like 2 months. And it's also International Surfing Day, something I've never done but would love to try. It is also National Dog Dad Day today. You know, everybody talks about dog moms out there. Dog dads deserve some credit too. And it's also National Hike with a Geek Day today. I usually would just take my brother on a hike because he can tell you just about every plant and tree out there. And it's like, wow, how does one keep that much information stored in their brain? He can do it though. And it's National Ice Cream Soda Day today. That sounds awesome, but I don't know. I might be all sugared out because it's also National Vanilla Milkshake Day today. Yep. I'm excited for both of those. And it's National West Virginia Day today.

0: a friend who lives in West Virginia, and she hates Country Road. I know. I'm sad about it, too. And it's Ugliest Dog Day today. There's no ugly dogs out there. But there are some that it's like, ooh, yeah, the parents of that dog did not pass down the good genes. And it's World Juggling Day today. Someday, I'm going to learn how to juggle. And it's going to be the greatest skill on my resume. And I can't do it yet. Keyword is yet. I'm going to juggle someday. Coming up, we'll have some Josh Ross and Jelly Roll here on KMIT.
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This is absolutely crazy. I feel like if I was fishing, this would be my nightmare. A man was recently fishing off the coast of Massachusetts when he caught a 9-foot great white shark. And those species are protected. And so his problem was, how in the world do you get a hook out of a shark's mouth? Yeah, you know, that's the scary thing about fishing in the ocean is you never know what you're going to pull up, and then all of a sudden you have a shark. And they have about 300 teeth arranged in 5 rows. Could you imagine trying to get a hook out of a shark that has that many teeth? Yeah. The shark was eventually released back into the ocean, but wowza. That is a wild catch. Coming up, we'll have a look at your weather here on KMIT. America.

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2: Mitchell's Only Live and Local Color Radar Weather for tonight. We'll have a chance of showers and thunderstorms. Lows around 56. Sunday, we'll see showers and thunderstorms with highs near 70 and east winds up to 25. Sunday night, we'll have a chance of showers, mostly cloudy skies, lows around 52. And Monday, we'll see partly sunny skies, highs near 76. For weather anytime, just go to the Central Electric weather page at KMIT.com or MitchellNow.com.

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That was Alabama here on Real Country 105.9 KMIT, the Great Plains Truck and Tractor Pull, hosted by the South Dakota State Fair, is set to happen June 26th at 6 p.m. at the Dakota State Fair Speedway. And for more information on how you can be a part of it, just call 605-353-7340.

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1: Mitchell's only live and local color radar weather for tonight. We'll have a chance of showers and thunderstorms. Lows around 56. Sunday, we'll see showers and thunderstorms with highs near 70 and east winds up to 25. Sunday night, we'll have a chance of showers, mostly cloudy skies, lows around 52. And Monday, we'll see partly sunny skies, highs near 76. For weather anytime, just go to the Central Electric weather page at KMIT.com or MitchellNow.com.

but 22, I think at the time. I'd been out on the road, lonely at night. And it'd been a while, so it was on my mind. Well, I saw him walk in with his cowboy hat. And I thought to myself, I could use some of that. His boots like glass on a sawdust floor. Hadn't moved.

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With this cute little country girl called Maya. And boy, let me tell you, she was the prettiest thing I'd ever seen in a pair of boots. 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And that's when I realized that she was every cowboy's dream come true.

say so. That was Dan and Shay here on Real Country 105.9 KMIT. We have your chance to win tickets. We are giving away tickets this week to Rock the Country. So make sure you listen to Mike in the Morning and Uncle Drew in the Afternoon. And for the Sounders to play for your chance to win a pair of tickets. I've heard lots of great stories about Rock the Country. And so you don't want to miss it. And you might as well be listening because you never know. You might be able to win some tickets right here on KMIT.

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That was Bailey Zimmerman here on Real Country 105.9 KMIT. This is exciting for Caitlin Clark. She has unveiled her new signature Nike sneaker, and it is a beautiful medium blue, and it has like a white Nike swoosh, and it's very pretty. And of course, she is the Indiana Fever's star, and so now she's finally getting her own shoe with Nike, and they're calling it the Caitlin 1, and it is set to release on October 1st. It's going to cost $140. This is pretty interesting. I know that people have been waiting a long time for her to come out with some stuff, and so we'll have to see what else she comes out with. But Nike basketball shoes seem like the perfect way to start, especially since she is a basketball player. Right now, it's Brett Young here on KMIT.

0: 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Lainey Jackson here with you for your Saturday afternoon. And coming up, we will have a look at your weather along with some Lainey Wilson and Jason Aldean all on the way for you here on KMIT.
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5: Mitchell's only live and local color radar weather for tonight. We'll have a chance of showers and thunderstorms. Lows around 56. Sunday, we'll see showers and thunderstorms with highs near 70 and east winds up to 25. Sunday night, we'll have a chance of showers, mostly cloudy skies, lows around 52. And Monday, we'll see partly sunny skies, highs near 76. For weather anytime, just go to the Central Electric weather page at KMIT.com or MitchellNow.com.

0: Zone here on Real Country 105.9 KMIT. The Mitchell Municipal Band is having their next summer concert for their summer concert series on June 24th next week. And the theme is Dancing Into Summer. It's directed by John Starry, and it'll be at 7:30 at the Hitchcock Park Band Shell. If there's any changes due to weather, they will announce it on their Facebook page. Coming up, we'll have some Toby Keith and Garth Brooks here on KMIT.
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7: KMIT.

Mitchell's only live and a local color radar weather for tonight. We'll have a chance of showers and thunderstorms. Lows around 56. Sunday, we'll see showers and thunderstorms with highs near 70 and east winds up to 25. Sunday night, we'll have a chance of showers, mostly cloudy skies, lows around 52. And Monday, we'll see partly sunny skies, highs near 76. For weather anytime, just go to the Central Electric weather page at KMIT.com or MitchellNow.com.

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That was Dierks Bentley here on Real Country 105.9 KMIT. I did not realize how far Taylor Swift and Travis Kelce would have to go for their wedding, but this is crazy. Apparently, guests received wedding invitations recently, and it was stated that they are required to sign an NDA before they can receive any more details about the wedding. That's absolutely wild. And it sounds like their wedding is set for July 3rd at New York's Madison Square Garden. I know she likes the 4th of July, so it's kind of wild that she put her wedding right before the 4th of July. I guess that's perfect timing, though. And that's also my boyfriend and I's anniversary, so I'm actually rooting for this date now.

0: Oh, and that's just crazy, though. You have to sign an NDA in order to get more details about the wedding. They're really locking this wedding down. Coming up, we'll have some Luke Combs and Alabama on the way here on KMIT.
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0: Brantley Gilbert here on Real Country 105.9 KMIT. The South Dakota State Amateur Baseball Tournament is set to return to Mitchell this year. And after a year away, it is returning to all of the action at the Cadwell Sports Complex here in Mitchell. And it is set to run from August 5th to the 16th, and we will have live coverage for you throughout the tournament on our sister station, Cool 98.3. And that'll be your home for the State Amateur Baseball Tournament.
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0: Alan Jackson here on Real Country 105.9 KMIT. I know we've all heard by now, Jelly Roll and Bunny XO are going to be getting a divorce. And Jelly Roll initially filed for the divorce. And it sounds like they both talked about it and they both agreed that they are going to stay friends. And a lot of people are saying on the internet, then why get divorced? It's an interesting decision on their part. But they just say that the love just isn't there anymore. So they're not going to hate each other because they just don't hate each other. They still love each other, but not enough to stay together as a marriage. And I thought they were a cute couple, but I didn't really know them for very long. So I guess we'll have to see how everything all plays out and see if they'll actually stay friends. Coming up, we'll have some Brooks and Dunn here on KMIT.
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3: 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Whether

thunderstorms with highs near 70 and east winds up to 25. Sunday night we'll have a chance of showers, mostly cloudy skies, lows around 52. And Monday we'll see partly sunny skies, highs near 76. For weather anytime, just go to the Central Electric weather page at KMIT.com or MitchellNow.com.

0: Jenny Chesney here on Real Country 105.9 KMIT. The World Cup has been bringing a lot of people together here, and I think this is probably the craziest story I have heard yet. Apparently, a group of women in Boston say that they are predicting that there is going to be a baby boom after the World Cup is over. And they say they made some observations while partying with Scottish men in Boston. And their video is going viral on social media where they are talking about their prediction. That is just a wild thing to predict, but now I'm curious. So I guess in about 1 year, we'll see if all of this is true. Coming up, we'll have some Megan Maroney and Michael Ray here on KMIT.
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1: So what did you do?
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1: 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If your student missed the 36th annual Colonel Boys Basketball Camp in May, there's still one more chance to do it. 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Their session will be from 8 to 10. 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

0: Kelsey Hart here on Real Country 105.9 KMIT, the station with the information you need and the country you love. 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
2: Mitchell's only live and local color radar weather for tonight. We'll have a chance of showers and thunderstorms. Lows around 56. Sunday, we'll see showers and thunderstorms with highs near 70 and east winds up to 25. Sunday night, we'll have a chance of showers, mostly cloudy skies, lows around 52. And Monday, we'll see partly sunny skies, highs near 76. For weather anytime, just go to the Central Electric weather page at KMIT.com or MitchellNow.com.

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0: this is John Ritter. Come join me this Father's Day on Rise Up Country. You're going to hear some fabulous Father's Day stories from Shaboozy, Harper Grace, Keith Urban, Tim McGraw, Dierks Bentley, Lainey Wilson, and Cole Swindell. 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

105.9 KMIT. The other day, I was talking with my friend about how we were both dizzy, and we were just sitting up on the third level of a performing arts center. We were listening to a conference, and we were getting dizzy just sitting there because of how high up we were. So I can't even imagine how bad this would be. Apparently, 16 people were recently left stranded on the Wave Twister, which is a popular ride in Long Island's Adventureland. And they say that they were dizzy 75 feet above the ground. Yep, that would be me too. Yeah, I would probably not make it back down. And they're all good, though. They all made it back down safely, thanks to the firefighters that got up on a lift. But that's just one of my many reasons as to why I do not get on roller coasters, because I can't even be normal and not dizzy sitting on a chair, let alone

being on a roller coaster ride. The good news, though, everybody is okay, but man, that's quite the story to tell. Right now, it's Jason Aldean here on KMIT.

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For weather anytime, just go to the Central Electric Weather page at KMIT.com or MitchellNow.com.

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Dustin Lynch and Jelly Roll here on Real Country 105.9 KMIT. A lunch and learn is set for Thursday, July 23rd at the Chamber Boardroom from noon to 1. And the presentation this time is Keeping Economic Development Strong, the Importance of Business Succession. And of course, as always, lunch and learns are free to attend, but registration is required. And they do have lunch available for $15. And again, this is in the Mitchell Area Chamber of Commerce Boardroom. Coming up, we'll have some Ella Langley and Lee Bryce right here on KMIT.

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The Tiger women's basketball summer camps are getting close to being done soon. They only have a few left, and the next two are June 29th and June 30th. That's their

team camp and their elite camp. Then coming up July 27th, they will have one more team camp. And you can check out the Mitchell Now Facebook or online at mitchellnow.com for more details on how to get your students signed up for the summer camps. Coming up, we will have a look at your weather along with some Sawyer Brown and Keith Urban right here on KMIT.

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6: 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Day.

thunderstorms with highs near 70 and east winds up to 25. Sunday night we'll have a chance of showers, mostly cloudy skies, lows around 52. And Monday we'll see partly sunny skies, highs near 76. For weather anytime, just go to the Central Electric weather page at KMIT.com or MitchellNow.com.

0: Dasha here on Real Country 105.9 KMIT. I'm so glad that this is happening on a Sunday and not a Monday. It's the summer solstice. Yep, the longest day of the year in the Northern Hemisphere is happening tomorrow. And I'm so glad that this is not happening on a Monday. At least it's a Sunday, so, and you know, it's a day where you can rest and enjoy your weekend. And they said the summer solstice usually falls between June 20th and 22nd. And this year, it's, of course, the 21st. And they said the winter solstice, which is the shortest day of the year, is set to fall between the 20th and 23rd of this year. So there you go. The longest day of the year is tomorrow, and I'm going to enjoy my weekend for sure. Coming up, we'll have some Tracy Byrd and Corey Hart here on KMIT.
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2: Mitchell's only live and local color radar weather for tonight. We'll have a chance of showers and thunderstorms. Lows around 56. Sunday, we'll see showers and thunderstorms with highs near 70 and east winds up to 25. Sunday night, we'll have a chance of showers, mostly cloudy skies, lows around 52. And Monday, we'll see partly sunny skies, highs near 76. For weather anytime, just go to the Central Electric weather page at KMIT.com or MitchellNow.com.

0: storm and I was falling fast through the Nurnhart. Gordon like a dirt road, Daytona in my heart. And we ain't even got to the best part.
1: We didn't have a towel, didn't have dry clothes. She was smiling and saying, hold me, I'm cold. We made a blanket out of that sundress. And the radio won't even let

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1: Josh Ross here on Real Country 105.9 KMIT. This makes me so sad because I love this movie as a kid. It's the movie Elf. Well, one of the actors was just recently arrested in Florida. It's Fazian Love. And apparently this isn't his first time getting arrested. And he is now behind bars in Florida. Ah, yes, Florida. The one place where I would love to go to, or a jail in Florida, and just see all the Florida men in there. Yeah, that would be awesome. So I'm sure he's having a great time in there. And apparently he was allegedly hit with 2 counts of contempt of court. And it's all related to what child support. Apparently this isn't his first time, though, in trouble with the law. And people on the internet are saying this is his worst mugshot yet. Poor guy. Not him getting roasted for his mugshot. That's a little rough. Coming up, we'll have some Jason Aldean and Lainey Wilson all on the way here on KMIT.
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0: 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Sundays are my favorite here on KMIT because we have lots of great shows happening. Join us for the Rise Up Country Show with John Ritter tomorrow morning from 5 to 7. And then you can join us later for Country Gold, hosted by Steve Harmon. It's 4 hours of the biggest hits of the 80s, 90s, and 2000s. And that's happening tomorrow from 11 to 3 and then again at 8. And then you can also join us for the Crook and Chase Country Countdown, where Hall of Fame broadcasters Lorraine Crook and Charlie Chase showcase country's top stars. And that's from 3 to 7 right here on KMIT.
1: Looking for the South Dakota. 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
3: Mitchell's only live and local color radar weather for tonight. We'll have a chance of showers and thunderstorms. Lows around 56. Sunday, we'll see showers and thunderstorms with highs near 70 and east winds up to 25. Sunday night, we'll have a chance of showers, mostly cloudy skies, lows around 52. And Monday, we'll see partly sunny skies, highs near 76. For weather anytime, just go to the Central Electric weather page at KMIT.com or MitchellNow.com.

0: Brantley Gilbert here on Real Country 105.9 KMIT. Lainey Jackson here, but sadly my time is coming to a close soon. But don't go away, because coming up we'll have some Miranda Lambert and Dan and Shay right here on KMIT.
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